0: So I was just looking at Cody Johnson's tour schedule. He's some great shows coming up. He will actually be in Ireland on November 5th. If I had extra money, I would book a trip there. It's Cat 103.7.
1: He's a ranch hand in a pinch, man. Hotter than the red on the cattle brand. Because she's a gold digger with a quick trigger. A cast iron skillet.

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I'll get the latest on for Morgan Wallen in 3 minutes on Cat 103.7. Big shout out to all the teachers who made it back to school earlier today in Council Bluffs. We appreciate it.

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had a great weekend. I hope your week is off to a great start. So tomorrow we may be dealing with some storms in the afternoon that could last through the evening. So hopefully they're not too severe, but we'll keep you posted. 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

love being your connection to the best events in and around Omaha. And this is so cool. The I Mum So Hard is bringing the Crashing Out Tour to the Astro Theater December 4th. 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

93.7, proving why we are Omaha's number one for new country. He actually did something really cool over the weekend. I'm so impressed. I'll fill you in 6 minutes on the cat.

103.7. This is Jessica. Luke Combs is coming up soon. So he teamed up with Disney. This is so great. He actually officially made his voice acting debut. This is so cool. He portrayed a country singer in the Disney animated series Big City Greens, which had their season 5 premiere just the other night. And Luke played Rusty Twain, a musician who performs this.

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1: 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I'm sitting all alone in the cold,
2: Rocky Mountain low. I'm Cole Swindell.

I'll get the new one on from Riley Green in 3 minutes on Cat 103.7. So storms will be returning to the forecast tomorrow afternoon. Some may be lasting into the evening.

103.7. This is Chessica. So Gavin Adcock is getting ready to release his new album, The Day I Hang It Up, and he actually released that title track just the other day.

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Goes down tomorrow morning with Steve and Gina. Right around 9 on Cat 103.7. Win that trip for two. Good luck.

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TheCat.com, that's where you can head right now to win your way to I Mum So Hard. That is taking over the Astro Theater December 4th. 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

happened, but I'm still fired up for the Kansas City Chiefs. They're going to be back in action Friday evening when they take on Seattle. 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

0: 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I finally was able to binge season 2 of Ransom Canyon.
1: Oh, I loved it.
0: I wish there was a season 3 right now.

So tomorrow there may be some storms returning in the afternoon that could last into the evening. So we'll keep you posted. Hopefully they're not too severe. It's Cat 103.7, Omaha's number one for New Country.

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with Ella Lainley, proving why we are Omaha's number one for new country. It's Cat 103.7. Speaking of Ella Lainley, I love that Drake is an Ella fella. Yeah, look at the photo dump she put up on Insta earlier today.

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0: So just a few months ago, Cody Johnson released his new album. 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
6: I knew I'd see her around. I'd be at some party. She'd show up and I'd be walking out. 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I'd act.

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The good news is rolling in this week for Bailey Zimmerman. Big congrats going out to him. This is the number one country single of the week.

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proving why we are Omaha's number one for new country. It's Cat 103.7. This is Jessica. I can't even believe it's August 24th. And like, school has already started. This is just crazy. The summer went by too fast.

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7: Hey, it's Tuesday, everybody. Welcome to show number 1691. It's After Midnight. I'm your host. I'm Granger Smith. So glad to be with you. I've got some good news I want to read for you, as always. So hang tight. You're going to want to hear that. And then I've also got some Nashville news and Hudson Regis stories about your favorite stars out there in Nashville, what they're up to. Speaking of those stars, I've got a whole bunch of good country music to play for you. You're in the right place. Keep it right here. Happy Tuesday. It's After Midnight.

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Hey, as your Tuesday gets rolling, I thought I could kick things off with some good news, hopefully put a smile on your face. Hang on for two songs and I'll share this story with you.

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1: 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Let me know. 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
1: Good morning, Granger. It's Logan out here in Charlotte picking up this garbage. I love the show, listen to it every morning, and I just keep up the good work. God bless you and have a great day.
0: Thank you for that encouragement, sir. 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
8: Just before midnight on Saturday, February 19th, 2005, Danielle Imbo and her friend Richard Patron left a crowded Philadelphia bar. The two 30-somethings planned to walk to Richard's truck and drive home, but they never made it.
9: It does not make sense. It's like they literally vanished.
8: The two were never seen again.
10: Not just them, but a truck disappeared into the ether.
8: Was it an accident, or were they murdered?
11: No one had a motive to kill them.
8: Those same questions frustrated law enforcement. The FBI called it murder for hire.
9: Who killed these two individuals, and how did they get rid of them?
12: Both of them weren't the target. One of them was the target. The other one was wrong place, wrong time.
8: But which victim was the intended target, and why?
11: It was definitely murder for hire for Danielle, not for Richard.
9: You're right, it could be. But it also could be something your son did, too.
11: No one was looking to kill Richard. No one.
9: He's your son. And in your eyes, he's innocent. But in my eyes, he's just some guy my sister was with.

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6: Welcome to Tuesday. It's After Midnight, everybody. Hour number two starts right now. Granger Smith here, your host. Whatever the reason you're up late or up early, it doesn't matter to me. I'm just glad you're here and you're not alone. I've got this question. What is your favorite thing about fall? Think about that and call me. 866-607-8383. I've also got Earl Dibbles Jr., the country boy with a dumb criminal story to put a smile on her face. And all this here in hour number two with a bunch of good country music. Let's go. It's After Midnight.

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So we're going to talk about this in two songs. I want to get your phone call, put you on the air. Question is, what's your favorite thing about fall? 866-607-8383.

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1: Hey, Granger, it's Jared Robinson out of Medora, Indiana, chasing my passion, bass fishing. We've got the Hoosier BFL Super Tournament going on, and that's what fuels my fire, and that's what got me up this morning. I love listening to your radio. Thank you, sir.
0: Well, thank you, sir. 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

103.7, Omaha's number one for new country. Why is this dumb criminal putting on a dress? Earl is going to do his best to explain exactly what happened in this dumb criminal story coming up next.

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7: Hey, thanks for starting your Tuesday here with me on After Midnight. Y'all, what's up? I'm Granger Smith, your host. I have some things that went down on this day in history I want to talk about coming up, plus some Nashville news with Ann Hudson. She's going to talk about her favorite stars out there in Nashville and what they're up to. All of this here early on a Tuesday. I'm glad you're with me. Keep that station here.

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98.7, Omaha's number one for new country. One of film's most iconic movies opened up in theaters on this day, making everyone want to visit the wizard. Let's talk about what year that was, plus some other things that went down on this day in history, coming up in two songs.

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I brought this up last hour, and I still want to hear from you. I want to put you on the air. What's your favorite thing about fall? 866-607-8383.

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1: Morning, Granger. Taj here, driving into Cleveland Cliffs. Crane operator out in the slab yard. Just want to say thank you for giving me a great ride into work every morning, and I appreciate you. Have a great day.
0: 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I really appreciate that.

0: 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Next up, Ann Hudson joining us to dish out some Nashville news and what's on deck.
1: Wow, this is scary. Granger, did you see Justin Moore opening up about the health scare that had him fearing the worst? I'll tell you about that coming up in your Nashville news next.

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day, Potts Farm was a place to go. Load a truck up, hit the dirt road. 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Light the bonfire and call the girls. King and the can and the Marlboro man. Jack and Jim were a few good men. 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And all this small town, he said, she said. 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Watch your mouth. 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I'm tired of talking, man. Y'all ain't listening. Them old dirt

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7: Hey, thank you for making sure the world keeps on turning, you third shifters. Glad to be here alongside with you, Granger Smith, your host of After Midnight. Hour number four starts right now with a whole bunch of good country music, and I've got this question. What do you think kids need these days? Give me your thoughts on this. 866-607-8383. I've also got Earl Devils Jr., the country boy. He's got a dumb criminal story for us. Keep it right here. It's After Midnight.

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We're going to talk about this in two songs. What do you think kids need these days? 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

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Earl Dibbles Jr. is going to share this real dumb criminal story next.

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7: Tuesday, early risers. What's up? Welcome to After Midnight with me, Granger Smith. I'm your host. I've got some good news I want to read for y'all coming up. Put a smile on your face, hopefully. Plus some Nashville news with Ann Hudson. She's coming in to talk about your favorite stars out there in Nashville and catch you up with their news. Hang tight for all of this early on a Tuesday. We are After Midnight.

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1: We know the night shift isn't easy. That's why we're bringing the music and the meaning. Granger's with you all night with songs, stories, and conversations that keep it real. Thanks for being a part of the After Midnight family.

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I brought this up last hour. What do you think kids need these days? 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

0: 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Ann Hudson coming in with the latest Nashville updates. And what do you have for us today?
1: Well, did you see this? Granger Lainey Wilson is returning to the small screen, and this time she's showing off her comedy skills. Tell you about that coming up in your Nashville news next.

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1: Hey, good morning. It is Steve and Gina in the morning on this Tuesday, August 25th. How are you, Sunshine?
0: I'm good, Steve. How are you?
1: I'm good.
0: Yeah?
1: We have a chance of some more storms today, but yesterday we got some much-needed rain.
0: I like it.
1: If only we had a window here.
0: I know.
1: You know, I wish we had a window.
0: I do too, yeah.
1: So I would love to look outside when it rains. But overall, today it's not going to be a bad day. We're going to be in the mid to upper 80s. Rusty Lord has more coming up for us today. All sorts of great music lined up for you. Got Jason Aldean just moments away. Here's Shaboozy and a bar song on your number one for new country, Cat 103.7.

0: 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I mean, Benson Boone, BTS. There's just like a whole different gamut of different listener or different performers. And you have three chances every weekday to win starting at 9 a.m. today.
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0: We are your Jason Aldean station, Cat 103.7, your number one for new country with Steve and Gina in the morning. That's Don't Tell on Me. We were talking about rain and storms moments ago. Well, we could send you off to a place where they don't have much rain, but they sure have a lot of fun.
1: Yeah, like Las Vegas. That's what we're talking about. 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

0: Bradley Gilbert on your number one for new country, Cat 103.7 with Steve and Gina. In the morning, bottoms up means coffee this morning.
1: Man. There's not enough coffee in this world this morning.
0: Tell you what, though, you can't chug hot coffee.
1: Oh, that's true. That's very painful.
0: Smooth. It's 66 right now in Omaha Council Bluffs at 5:30. Gina has the three things you need to know.
1: Firefighters are making progress battling the 15,000-acre Hawk Fire burning near Reno, Nevada. On Monday afternoon, the Truckee Meadows Fire Protection District announced over 25% containment and a reduction in evacuation. Officials say at least 32 homes have been destroyed. As students head back to campus this week, we're learning student debt is growing. According to the Department of Education, nearly a quarter of a million Nebraska students have outstanding federal student loans. The average balance is $33,000. Collectively, Nebraskans owe $8.2 billion in federal student loans. And finally, a new home design trend is encouraging people to unplug, literally. Designers say analog rooms are on track to be one of the hottest home trends this fall. These screen-free spaces are designed for activities like reading, listening to music, playing board games, doing puzzles, or just having conversations. Designers recommend arranging furniture to encourage face-to-face interaction using warm lighting, adding books and games, and even swapping Bluetooth speakers for a record player.
0: Face-to-face.
1: Yeah.
0: That's out there, Jerry.
1: And those are the three things you need to know.
0: Yeah, we all see it, you know. Yeah, and I've seen this with young people, and it's too bad, but four of them sitting around a table, nobody talking, they're all on their phones.
1: Yeah, that's true.
0: Sometimes talking to each other.
1: I know. Hilarious.
0: Yet to come here on Cat 103.7, we're going to hear from Luke Bryan. We've got Lainey Wilson, who is coming to our iHeartRadio Music Festival. 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
1: A new country artist is heading out on a headline tour, and it only took her 6 months to get there. I'll have that story on the way.
0: 66 in Omaha Council Bluffs. A look at Rusty Lord's First Alert 6 forecast. Coming up next here with Steve and Gina in the morning on Cat 103.7.
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0: Cat 103.7, month-wise, 1 month from tonight, American Idol gets underway for the next season. Even though it's not on a Tuesday.
1: Yeah.
0: It is Steve and Gina in the morning. Of course, Luke Bryan, I mentioned, is going to be there. It's along with Carrie Underwood and Lionel Richie back together again for another season.
1: It's going to be fun.
0: Yeah. They've kind of brought that show back. It was almost to the point of being canceled.
1: Mm-hmm.
0: And then they brought it back, and now it's popular again. So.
1: Yeah.
0: It's 5:40, time for our Nashville Now report.
1: You might remember we had Stella Lefty's On the Verge as our On the Verge artist. That means a new artist, right? In fact, she just started off, you know that song Boston. Mm-hmm. She debuted that on TikTok back in February. And now guess what? She's doing her very own headlining tour. Her very own headlining tour.
0: Man.
1: Just 6 months later. Starts in Detroit, ends in Atlanta. And if you want to get full details, you can check out her website.
0: I do love her voice.
1: I do too.
0: Two other people we love, Brothers Osborne. Album number 5 is set to go.
1: Wow.
0: It's coming out this fall, 11 tracks. Watertown is the name of it. Features collaborations with Stephen Wilson Jr., excuse me, and Cody Johnson, and slated to come out October 23rd.
1: That's so cool. I love those guys.
0: Happy country birthday today to Joe DiMassina.
2: Tomorrow's another day, and I'm thirsty anyway, so bring on the rain.
0: Oh, that voice.
1: Gosh.
0: Happy birthday, Joe DiMassina. And be listening at 8 o'clock this morning. We have a very special announcement. Might have something to do with the iHeartRadio Music Festival.
1: Uh-huh.
0: I'm not saying, but I'm just saying. 8 o'clock this morning. You be sure and be here with Steve and Gina in the morning. A check of traffic coming up next after Lainey Wilson on Cat 103.7 and your free iHeartRadio app.

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1: Glad to have you here. You can always reach us here with Steve and Gina in the morning. 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
0: Sure.
1: Tap it. It'll say record. Gives you a countdown. You record. When you're happy with it, send. It's that easy. Yesterday, we were just talking about the weekend, what happened over the weekend, and I got a call from Brooke from Fremont. Mates, our call of the day.
2: Good morning. I had my bachelorette party.
1: Oh, congratulations.
0: So fun.
1: I assume that means there's a wedding in your future.
2: Yep, October 10th.
1: October 10th.
0: Oh, that's great.
1: Nice. Well, tell us about the party.
2: On Friday night, we had a party bus, and we stopped at a bar in Fremont, your hometown, so I was thinking about you the whole time.
0: Aww.
2: And then on Saturday, we had a pool party.
1: Oh, fun. That's really neat. Notice Brooke thinks about me, Gina.
0: I did. I heard that.
1: Unlike someone that I work with.
0: Yes, I heard that.
1: Well, congratulations. That's really neat. Do you have anybody to perform the ceremony yet?
2: I do.
1: Oh, well. Okay.
0: You can perform the ceremony. You know I can because I'm ordained as an online.
1: Oh, yeah. It would take me like 5 minutes to get ordained to do a ceremony. Plus then I get to go to the party afterwards.
0: Well, that's true. Yeah.
1: Well,
0: that's
1: anyway.
0: True. How fun.
1: Well, listen, we hope you have a wonderful marriage, and thanks for sharing, and thanks for listening, and thanks for thinking of me.
0: You're
1: I appreciate
0: sweet.
1: That.
2: Yes, of course. Thank you, guys.
1: What a sweetheart.
0: Total doll.
2: I was thinking about you the whole time.
0: Oh, here it goes again. Here we go.
2: I was thinking about you the whole time.
1: Word. Yeah, if I had a dollar for every time a woman has said that.
0: You'd have a dollar?
1: I'd have a dollar. You can always reach us 833-813-1037 here with Steve and Gina in the morning. Lucy Chapman has her eye on traffic for us. We'll hear from her right after Dirk Bentley, Somewhere on a Beach, on your number one for new country, Cat 103.7.

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1: ¿Qué pasa? ¿Qué tal? Buenos días, nuestros amigos y amigas. Steve Ajayla, Portland, Minneana. Glad to have you here on this Tuesday, August 25th. You realize a week from Saturday is football Saturday? College football?
2: I'm so excited.
1: Some teams start this week. It's just crazy.
2: I just like the cooler weather and we're waking up. Feels good.
1: What I don't like is the way they, like week one, you would think that'd be the first Saturday of college football, right?
2: Right.
1: No. This week's games are week zero. I think that's so stupid.
2: That doesn't make any sense.
1: That does not make any sense.
2: Yeah.
1: But weather-wise, pretty much more of the same.
2: Yeah, Rusty Lord from First Alert 6 says, partly cloudy, a 30% chance of spotty strong storms after 3 o'clock, a high of 88. And tonight, a 30% chance of an evening storm, then clearing, a low of 64. Right now, it's 66 degrees in Omaha, Council Bluffs at 6:02.
1: Jason Aldina on the way. Luke Combs in 30 seconds.
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0: called Hazardous History with Henry Winkler.
1: What's it about?
0: It's about hazardous history.
1: Huh.
0: Things that, I mean, it's hard to explain, but for example, the episode we watched last night is things they used to allow in school. Like working with mercury in your hands.
1: Gosh.
0: Games like Red Rover,
1: uh-huh.
0: Or climbing up a 30-foot rope with
1: yeah.
0: nothing underneath except a 2-inch pad. It was hilarious.
1: That's gonna save you.
0: It was hilarious.
1: Oh,
0: it's really
1: my gosh.
0: It's a fascinating show. It really is.
1: I have to watch that.
0: Hazardous History.
1: That's so funny.
0: Of course, now we're 2 or 3 episodes in. Now we'll be off to something else.
1: Yeah, right.
0: We have to finish Only Murders in the Building.
1: Right.
0: We've got so much stuff.
1: Yeah.
0: But what was your day like yesterday?
1: Well, I signed up for ballet class.
0: Yay.
1: I did. I've been doing so many fun things lately. I just decided this is going to be my year to do all the things I've always wanted to do.
0: All of them?
1: Well, not all, but
0: wow.
1: I'm taking a CPR class this Saturday.
0: Which you may need if you're in a room with a bunch of people taking ballet. You may need that.
1: You never know. Mm-hmm. And then my first ballet class is coming up on Tuesday, September 8th.
0: So how does one prepare for ballet class? Does one have to buy a tutu?
1: Good question. I don't know. I emailed the studio and asked them.
0: In my case, it'd be more like a 3-3 probably.
1: But I still have my old ballet shoes because I took dance all the way up through college.
0: Did you get up on your toes?
1: No. I never got to that point.
0: Man, that is just, that looks painful.
1: But my mom did. She was a great ballet dancer.
0: Well, good for you. I'm anxious to see some examples once you start class.
1: Well, that might be a while.
0: 6:12. Happy Tuesday. It's Steve and Gina in the morning on your number one for New Country, Cat 103.7. Oh.

0: Alert 6 says partly cloudy, a 30% chance of a spotty strong storm. After 3 o'clock, a high of 88. And tonight, a 30% chance of an evening storm, then clearing, a low of 64. Right now, it's 66 degrees in Cat Country.
1: On the way before 6:30, John Morgan, Luke Bryan. Remember we were talking about Home Depot and those huge skeletons?
0: I do.
1: And how they're really bringing it. Well, Lowe's said challenge accepted in the decoration wars. We'll have that coming up in 10 minutes at 6:25 here with Steve and Gina in the morning on Cat 103.7.
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0: Cat 103.7, he's John Morgan, and this is Steve and Gina in the morning. You're on your number one for new country. Are you ready for Halloween?
1: I know
0: it's 2 months away, over 2 months away, but it's one of those periods of the year where it's going to be here before we know it.
1: Well, it's become such a huge holiday, like you've got to start pre-preparing.
0: Well, and decorations have been out how long now?
1: I know.
0: As a matter of fact, I think it was last week you were talking about Home Depot.
1: Uh-huh.
0: And they've kind of upped the Skelly level even more. Skelly, those 12-foot skeletons or whatever.
1: Uh-huh.
0: Doing more and more. Well, now Lowe's is officially challenging Home Depot in the Halloween decor game. They just rolled out a 15-foot animatronic skeleton.
1: Jeez.
0: That's a basketball hoop and then the half again.
1: Oh, my gosh. Wow.
0: So the 12-foot skeleton is going to look like the little brother.
1: It's so funny.
0: The new skeleton isn't just tall. It comes with glowing LED eyes, motion-activated movements, creepy sound effects, and a design meant to stop trick-or-treaters in their tracks.
1: My gosh.
0: Basically a haunted house that you can put in your yard.
1: Right.
0: Lowe's says this giant skeleton is just one piece of a much larger Halloween collection. They're rolling out witches, reapers, and a whole lineup of family-friendly inflatables featuring Bluey, Scooby-Doo, and Paw Patrol.
1: Wow.
0: For the younger ones.
1: Oh, that's kind of fun.
0: I was at Lowe's the other day and saw they were putting some of this stuff up, and this little girl was just staring up at this thing like, I've never seen anything like this, Daddy. And I can see Daddy going, we ain't paying for that.
1: No, thank you.
0: Enjoy it here, because we ain't paying for that. But yeah, you got to see this. It's up on our Steve and Gina page at thecat.com. Coming up next, Gina has the three things you need to know.
1: A new home trend is encouraging us to unplug. Wait until you hear about the new analog room. I'll have that story on the way.
0: Promise you some Luke Bryan. Here he is. That's My Kind of Night with Steve and Gina in the morning on your number one for new country, Cat 103.7. I got that.

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1: That fire that's going on in Reno, Nevada, well, the firefighters making progress there. They've been battling that 15,000-acre fire. On Monday afternoon, the Truckee Meadows Fire Protection District announced over 25% containment and a reduction in evacuations. As students head back to campus this week, we're learning student debt is growing. According to the Department of Education data, nearly a quarter of a million Nebraskans have outstanding federal student loans. The average balance is about $33,000. Collectively, Nebraskans own $8.2 billion in federal student loans. A new home design is encouraging people to unplug, literally. Designers say analog rooms are on track to be one of the hottest trends this fall. These are screen-free spaces designed for activities like reading, listening to music, playing board games, doing puzzles, or just having good old conversations. And those are the three things you need to know.
0: You mean interaction?
1: That's what I'm talking about.
0: In today's day and age?
1: I know.
0: That's radical. Rusty Lord's First Alert 6 forecast calling for a partly cloudy day. A slight chance of spotty strong storms after 3 o'clock this afternoon, a high of 88. Right now, it's 66 in Omaha Council Bluffs. Stand by. We got Kane Brown on the way, Morgan Wallen, and in our Steve and Gina Fast Five, we're going to give you a chance to see Ty Myers in concert. That's on the way here on Cat 103.7.
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0: Yeah, as all the games, the local and away broadcast. Very cool. Hey, coming up next is our Steve and Gina Fast Five.
1: We're going to give you a topic or category, and you'll give us five items related to that. But here's the catch. You have to do it in 10.37 seconds. But the good news is, if you do, we're going to give you tickets to see Ty Myers at the Pinewood Bowl Theater in Lincoln coming up Friday, September 4th.
0: Ooh, the night before the Huskers open.
1: I know.
0: In Lincoln.
1: It'd be awesome.
0: We'll start with the fifth caller, 833-813-1037. That's 833-813-1037. That's coming up next here with Steve and Gina in the morning on your number one for new country, Cat 103.7.
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2: Ty Myers, 19-year-old Ty Myers, become quite a sensation. 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With our Steve and Gina Fast Five, he's coming to Pinewood Bowl a week from Friday, the night before the Huskers open in Lincoln. 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
3: And Labor Day weekend.
2: Oh, that's right.
3: Yeah.
2: Wow, that's going to be quite the package, isn't it? 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
2: 833-813-1037 is the number. We got Christy in Bellevue. Hi, Christy.
4: Hello.
2: You ready?
4: I'm ready.
3: She knows it.
2: You can do this, Christy. You can do this.
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2: All right, you got 10.37 seconds to name five things that are soft. 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
2: All right, I was going with the bedding theme there until the socks. I guess you can find the socks under the bed. But,
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2: 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Thank you, Hallie. Thank you, Jordan. 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
5: Gina was chatting with her friend Jen. Well, I've taken up jogging again. Jen replied, Gina, I thought you hated jogging. I do, Gina says. But I think it's the only way I'm ever going to hear heavy breathing again.

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1: Hey, glad to have you here with us. It's Steve and Gina in the morning. Steve Lundy.
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1: 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Coming up in just seconds, you got music from Luke Combs on the way. Also, Kenny Chesney. 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
1: We'll explain in 4 minutes right here with Steve and Gina in the morning.
2: Rusty Lord from First Alert 6 says partly cloudy, a 30% chance of spotty strong storms after 3 o'clock, a high of 88. And tonight, a 30% chance of an evening storm, then clearing, a low of 64. Right now, it's 66 degrees in Omaha, Council Bluffs at 7:02.
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0: Cat 103.7, Luke Combs, Sleepless in a Hotel Room here on your number one for new country. Maybe you're sleepless because, well, you've had a tiff. By tiff, I mean
1: tiff.
0: Something that should be settled, if you know what I mean.
1: Uh-huh.
0: Which leads me into today's National Kiss and Makeup Day.
1: Wow, wow, wow. Okay.
0: So I'm wondering if there's anyone who would like to call and tell someone they're sorry and throw them a kiss.
1: Well, that's nice.
0: 833-813-1037. Maybe it's someone, you know, you're married to, or your significant other, boyfriend, girlfriend, or maybe it's somebody you didn't invite to a party this weekend.
1: Okay, I'll start first.
0: It could be any number of things.
1: Uh-huh. I'm sorry, Steve Lindy, that I didn't invite you. I didn't want to hurt your feelings at all. I was not in charge of the guest list, however, so.
0: Oh, well, then that's not a real apology.
1: Well, it is a real apology, because it's not my fault.
0: Okay.

0: 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We know someone is going to see Kenny Chesney in Las Vegas.
1: No way. That is so awesome. I always enter the contest because I hear it on the radio, and I'm just hoping that it would happen one day, and I can't even believe it actually did. And we love Las Vegas, so the wife and I are really psyched to go back. Hi, I'm Luke. I just won a trip to the iHeart Music Festival in Las Vegas just for listening to iHeart Radio.
0: But that was a nice phone call to make to his wife, saying, hey, we're going to be going to Las Vegas in September.
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0: 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We'll fly you there. We'll put you up in a nice hotel. We'll take care of your ground transportation and $1,000 to spend.
2: All of the fun things.
0: Oh, my gosh.
2: I'll even give you some ideas of what to do, what else to do there besides the music festival.
0: But if you need to know where to spend the money, she really knows how to do that, too.
2: Keep some of it for bail money. Let's put it that way, all right?
0: Be listening at 9 o'clock this morning and 1 and 5 o'clock this afternoon. We're running out of chances to win, so be listening. On the way, we got music from Bailey Zimmerman and Carrie Underwood. We were talking about National Kiss and Makeup Day. If you want to call and make an apology to somebody on the radio, that'd be powerful. We'd provide the opportunity for you.
2: We do.
0: 833-813-1037.
2: Gotta make it good, though.
0: You know what else today is? National Banana Split Day.
2: Okay. I'm on board.
0: I remember when we first started getting banana splits at Dairy Queen, they had the three toppings. Chocolate, it was either cherry or strawberry, and pineapple.
2: Ew.
0: I know. Ugh. I don't know what the pineapple's doing on there.
2: Pineapple is a very hated...
0: it's
2: just a really hated fruit, isn't it?
0: It's a divisive fruit. Pineapple pizza? On pizza? Ew. Oh, my gosh. It is Steve and Gina, 66 degrees. Rusty Lord's First Alert 6 forecast is next here on Cat 103.7.
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0: 103.7 with Steve and Gina in the morning, 7:25. Pretty excited. We got a special announcement to make at 8 o'clock this morning. It has something to do with what's going on in Las Vegas in September.
1: Mm-hmm.
0: Can't say, but I'm just saying. So I'm not really saying.
1: So you're not saying anything.
0: But we will be saying. It's coming up at 8 o'clock, and I'm pretty excited about it.
1: Yeah.
0: It's 66 right now, going to hit 88 today with a slight chance of an afternoon storm. If it does develop, it could be a strong one. I would like to give you an award, Gina.
1: You would? What kind of award?
0: I would. Gina sent me a text yesterday, and she attached a picture of her lawn, which she mowed.
1: I did.
0: And I want to tell you, and I mean this with all sincerity, it looked spectacular.
1: Really? I get your seal of approval? Because seriously, you have one of the most beautiful lawns in the entire city.
0: Thank you. It almost looked like you double cut it.
1: I did double cut it.
0: Oh.
1: And next time I'll be going in a different direction as per Steve Lundy's.
0: To avoid the rutting.
1: Yes.
0: Well, so I would like to give you the PWLWP award.
1: What's that award?
0: People who live with pride.
1: Oh, I love that so much. Do I get your love and appreciation prize package with that?
0: Yes, you do. Appreciation.
1: Thank
0: Nothing
1: so
0: tangible.
1: That's okay. I don't need anything tangible.
0: You really did do a great job, though. I was really proud
1: of
0: you.
1: Thank you so much. Well, I appreciate that. I have a lot to live up to with your long...
0: I don't know. I got some neighbors I think have passed me by, but it all starts with a sharp blade.
1: I love that.
0: And a little TLC.
1: And as I found out, a little bit of gas, too.
0: A little bit of gas.
1: A little gas helps in the mower.
0: Yeah.
1: Then I accidentally started mulching, which I didn't know because I took the bag off to get rid of some of the grass.
0: Oh.
1: And then I forgot to put that. Well, I didn't know.
0: You didn't know to put it back on?
1: No. No, I put the grass thing back on, but there's like a little flap that you have to flap up.
0: Yeah, I got you.
1: Flap up.
0: Well, anyway, you did a stunning job.
1: Well, thank you so much. I accept
0: the award.
1: Very
0: proud of you.
1: Well, bless your pea-picking heart.
0: Wish I had a riding mower.
1: Well, I didn't ride. I didn't use the riding mower.
0: You didn't?
1: No, I used the regular mower.
0: Now I want to kiss you.
1: Okay, things are getting weird in here. boy.
0: Hey, coming up, the PWLWP award winner has the three things you need to know.
1: A new home trend is encouraging people to unplug. Wait until you hear about the new analog rooms. I'll have that story on the way.
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0: Cat 103.7, your number one for new country. It is Steve and Gina in the morning. Carrie Underwood there, getting ready for another season of American Idol coming up September 25, kicking off season 87.
1: 942.
0: It is 7:30. Gina has the three things you need to know.
1: The U.S. and Canada are in the middle of a full-blown trade war. President Trump says tariffs on imports of cars, trucks, and auto parts from Canada will increase by 50% starting January 1st of 2027 after talks between the two countries broke down. A new home design trend is encouraging people to unplug. Designers say analog rooms are on track to be one of the hottest home trends this fall. These screen-free spaces are designed for activities like reading, listening to music, playing board games, or simply having conversations.
0: Are you a board game fan?
1: Sometimes. Yeah. I have to really be in the mood because I'm very competitive. Yeah. And I take it very seriously and I get very ugly sometimes. Are you?
0: Not really. I can't sit there that long.
1: Yeah.
0: I'm too fidgety. I got to get up and move.
1: Yeah, I get it. And finally, the National Park Service is celebrating 110 years today. U.S. citizens and residents will be able to get into parks that normally charge admission for free.
0: And remember, only you can prevent wildfires.
1: And those are the three things you need to know.
0: Rusty Lord's First Alert 6 forecast is partly cloudy, a 30% chance of spotty strong storms this afternoon after 3 o'clock or so, a high of 88. Right now it's 66 in Omaha Council Bluffs. 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
1: It is that time. It's time for our 740 Steve and Gina Google Buster question. Today, we're giving you a shot to win a $25 IQ Car Wash gift card and tickets to the Nelson Produce Farm Sunflower Festival going on now through September 7th. Here's today's question, as Steve likes to say, with Steve Lundy.
0: All right. We spend 45 hours a year talking about blank. What are we talking about? We spend 45 hours a year talking about blank. What are we talking about? 833-813-1037 is the number. That's 833-813-1037. We'll start with the fifth caller. This thing is, this festival is fun. They got farm animals, hay rides, barrel train, jumping pillows, hay pyramid, treehouse, spiderweb, trike track, playground, yard games, and more.
1: So fun.
0: A lot going on. So, a fun fam experience. Again, 833-813-1037. That's coming up after Stella Lefty in Boston on your number one for New Country, Cat 103.7.

0: 103.7 Stella Lefty in Boston. It is Steve and Gina in the morning. Coming up at 8 o'clock, a special announcement we're excited to bring you. Right now, though, we're looking for the answer for a 740 Steve and Gina Google Buster question with IQ Car Wash.
1: We spend about 45 hours a year talking about blank. What do you think we're talking about?
0: 833-813-1037 is the number. Layla is listening in Elkhorn. Good morning, Layla.
2: Good morning.
0: Are you driving right now, Layla?
2: Yeah, I'm driving with my dad.
0: Oh, okay. All right. Okay. Layla, what do you think? What's the answer?
2: Is it weather?
0: Layla? It is weather. It is weather.
1: Good job.
0: Nice job.
1: Who else is there with you?
2: My brother. He really wants to say hi.
1: Okay.
2: Hi.
1: Oh, hi, buddy. What's your name?
2: Connor.
1: Oh, Connor, you said?
0: Oh, well, I can't tell you how honored we are. You're listening as a family. And congratulations, Layla. We've got those tickets for you to Nelson Produce Farm Sunflower Festival. And be sure you get to go through the car wash at IQ Car Wash with your family, okay?
2: Okay.
0: You hang on and we'll set you up. Thank you so much.
1: So
0: thank
1: fun.
0: You. Layla, thank you. Rhonda, thank you. Debbie, thank you. Gerard, it is our 740 Google Buster every weekday morning with IQ Car Wash exclusively on your number one for New Country, Cat 103.7.

0: 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It is Steve and Gina in the morning. 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
1: Gina Melton.
0: I'm Mom So Hard is hilarious.
1: Oh, so funny.
0: Oh, it's Kristen and Jen, both Nebraska natives. They live in L.A. now, and they've become social media sensations, comedians. And they're coming back home. They're going to be at the Astro Theater in La Vista with their crashing out tour to the Astro. 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Pretty pumped. We have a special announcement coming up at 8 o'clock this morning.
1: We do.
0: So don't miss it. That's on the way here with Steve and Gina.
1: Rusty Lord from First Alert 6 says it's going to be partly cloudy with a 30% chance of spotty strong storms after 3 o'clock, a high of 88. And tonight, a 30% chance of an evening storm, then clearing, a low of 64. Right now, it's 66 degrees in Omaha, Council Bluffs at 747.
0: You know what else I'm pumped about?
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1: Well, hello, God's country. Hello, cat country. It is Steve and Gina in the morning. Steve Lundy.
2: Gina Melton.
1: 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Our iHeartRadio Music Festival is going to be coming to Las Vegas September 18th and 19th, presented by Capital One. We've already told you that Lainey Wilson's going to be there, Kenny Chesney, and other great artists from all genres. Well, we have some news this morning. There's been an addition or two to the lineup.
2: Yes, there has.
1: Are you ready for this?
2: I am ready for this. You go ahead, Steve.
1: Thank you, Gina.
2: You do it.
1: The Smashing Pumpkins.
2: Okay.
1: Ciara. And yeah. Stella Lefty.
2: I love it. That's fantastic.
1: Yeah. Looking forward to having Stella Lefty. Well, they're all of them, but is Ciara, wasn't she married to, or is she married to Russell Wilson?
2: Yes, she is.
1: Yeah.
2: That's very good. That's very good pop culture there.
1: Thank you.
2: You're welcome.
1: But that's pretty cool. Stella Lefty, you were just announcing this morning. She already has her first headlining tour, and now she's going to be on our iHeartRadio Music Festival.
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2: Partly cloudy with a 30% chance of spotty strong storms after 3 o'clock, a high of 88 today. And tonight, a 30% chance of an evening storm and then clearing, a low of 64. Right now, it is 66 degrees in Omaha, Council Bluffs at 8:02.
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0: could have used it, you know, throughout my life, but I don't have a piano. So added to the cost of the lessons would be a piano, which,
1: well, you could get like an inexpensive keyboard probably.
0: Yeah, but you got to have the kind of feel like a piano. Uh-huh. You know, the weighted keys and stuff. And yeah, I might still someday, but I don't know if I have the wherewithal to do it. But I sure would. I would like to give it a shot, maybe.
1: Yeah.
0: I know my wife's hearing this now. Terry's rolling her eyes. She's as gone, we speak. Uh-huh. Oh, good. Another thing to clutter the house. What about your five guitars downstairs? It is Steve and Jenna, 833-813-1037. Have you thought about going back and revisiting something like dance lessons or music lessons or anything on your bucket list? 833-813-1037 is our number here with Steve and Jenna in the morning on Cat 103.7. Hi.

0: it's all going to be all right. That's Jelly Roll here on Cat 103.7. It's Steve and Gina in the morning. This is so fun. The Blur football tailgate events are just amazing. And this weekend, we have a shot for you to go to the Saturday, September 5th one outside Memorial Stadium in Lincoln. And what you want to be doing is listen for our Tickets on the Tens. When you hear the keyword that we give you starting Friday at 5:10, open your free iHeartRadio app, find Cat 103.7, and send us a talkback message just giving us that keyword.
1: I can't believe it. Next week, we're going to be saying this Saturday.
0: I know. So fun.
1: Nebraska, Ohio at 11 o'clock. Iowa State, Southeast Missouri State at noon. And then Iowa and Northern Illinois at 3:15. Looking forward to our first fight song Friday.
0: I know.
1: Week from Friday. On the way, we're going to hear from Luke Combs, also Kenny Chesney and Uncle Cracker. Last week, you were talking about how Home Depot's bringing it for Halloween.
0: Oh, yeah.
1: Well, Lois says, bring on the Halloween wars.
0: Oh,
1: we'll have that coming up at 8:25 with Steve and Gina. We just slipped past 8:15 here on Cat.

0: 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Steve Lundy.
1: Gina Melton.
0: 825, 66, hitting 88 today with a chance of storms. It's getting close. Halloween. Actually, it's a little over 2 months away, but boy, the stuff's been out already in stores.
1: I know, big time.
0: Last week, you had a story about how Home Depot's really up in their game this year with even more stuff, including the 12-foot skellies with special features.
1: Uh-huh.
0: Well, now Lowe's is saying, all right, we want to get in on this war. So they're officially challenging Home Depot in the Halloween decor game. They just rolled out a 15-foot skeleton.
1: Man.
0: An animatronic skeleton that makes, makes Skelly look kind of like the little brother of the two. 15 feet. You take a basketball hoop.
1: Yep.
0: Then you half of that again. That's crazy, isn't
1: it? That is crazy.
0: Now, the new skeleton isn't only tall. It comes with glowing LED eyes, motion-activated movements, creepy sound effects, and a design that's going to, well, it's, if you aren't careful, it could scare the kids a little bit. But speaking of which, they're also doing stuff for the kiddos, like inflatables for Bluey, Scooby-Doo, and Paw Patrol.
1: That is neat.
0: Yeah.
1: I want one of those big things. I just don't know, where do you keep it?
0: Yeah, that's just it. In the off season, where do you keep it? I think I mentioned this one other time. I've seen people, they just take their Halloween skeleton and they put a Santa hat on it for Christmas.
1: That's so awesome. Why not?
0: check this story out. It's up on our Steve and Gina page at thecat.com. Coming up next, Gina has the three things you need to know, including our Smile File story.
1: We're going to meet an exceptional woman who's lived through three centuries, and her story is incredible. I'll have that in the Smile File.
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0: 103.7, Kenny Chesney coming to our iHeartRadio Music Festival. That's coming up September 18th and 19th in Las Vegas. And coming up in 30 minutes, we're going to have a chance for you to be there with $1,000 to spend in Las Vegas. And we've announced a couple of more acts being added to the list of performers. We got Smashing Pumpkins, Ciara, and Stella Lefty. Yeah, so pretty pumped about that. So be listening. That's coming up in just 30 minutes. Your chance to win your way there. Got Morgan Wallen standing by. Kane Brown with his wife and Lee Bryce all coming up right now. Here's Gina with the three things you need to know.
1: The U.S. and Canada are in the middle of a full-blown trade war. President Trump says tariffs on imports of cars, trucks, and auto parts from Canada will increase to 50% starting January 1st of 2027 after talks between the countries broke down. The National Park Service is celebrating 110 years today. U.S. citizens and residents will be able to get into parks that normally charge admission for free. And finally, today in our Smile File story, this is just exceptional. There's a woman, her name is Ethel Catterham, and she celebrated a milestone most of us can't even imagine. She just turned 117. That makes her the oldest living person in the world, according to Guinness Book of World Records. Wow. She lives in a care home in Surrey, England, where her family gathered for a private celebration. Imagine this. She was born in 1909. So think about that. She's lived through world wars, the invention of television, the rise of the internet, every major cultural shift that you can name. Her life covers three different centuries. Isn't that nuts?
0: That's amazing. You know, this past Sunday in church, they announced a woman who was there celebrating her 100th birthday on that day.
1: Wow.
0: And this woman was 17 years old when that woman was born.
1: Isn't that nuts? I know.
0: That's just crazy. That's why it makes our Smile File. 66 right now, going to hit 88 today with a slight chance of an afternoons and evening thunderstorm. We'll got that music lined up from Morgan Wallen next right here in your Morgan Wallen station, Cat 103.7.
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0: Cat 103.7, Kane and Caitlin Brown. Suppose if ever they have a tiff, one of them just breaks out that song. Hey, remember?
1: Right.
0: Remember what we sang here?
1: Remember that one time?
0: Remember that one time? We were really glad that we had each other. It is Steve and Gina. We're getting close to kicking off our 9 and 9 every weekday morning at 9 o'clock. We play at least 9 in a row uninterrupted. Coming up next, it's our Nashville Now Report.
1: A new country artist is heading out on a headline tour, and it only took her 6 months to get there. 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
0: Before that, here's Luke Bryan, Country and She Knows It. 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

0: Cat 103.7, your number one for new country. There's Steve and Gina in the morning. Luke Bryan there. Coming up, we're going to kick off our 9 and 9 every weekday morning at 9 o'clock. We play at least 9 in a row uninterrupted for you. But first, we have our Nashville Now report.
1: We just announced today that Stella Lefty is going to be coming to our iHeartRadio Music Festival. And now word that she is actually going out on her first headlining tour. She just debuted back on TikTok in February, and it took her exactly 6 months to go from that moment to doing her own headlining tour. And we're talking some big cities, starting in Detroit on January 9th, all the way up through Atlanta. And I'm sure there will be more dates announced.
0: It's amazing how many young stars have just exploded on the scene in country music.
1: Yeah, it really is.
0: Well, this is neat. We're big Brothers Osborne fans around here, and they've announced they have their fifth album coming out on October 23rd. It's called Watertown. It features collaborations with Stephen Wilson Jr. and Cody Johnson.
1: That's so cool.
0: Yeah. And happy country birthday today to one of our favorite singers of all time is Jody Messina. Tomorrow.

0: Happy birthday, Jody Messina.
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0: I think we'll kick off our 99 with some Jody Messina next.
1: I like where you're going with
0: That's
1: that.
0: That's on the way here with Steve and Gina on Cat 103.7.
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0: 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That's Jason Aldean and When She Says Baby. It is Steve and Gina. More to come on our 9 at 9.
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0: Cat 103.7, that's Dierks Bentley and Gone. It is Steve and Gina in the morning. Well, pretty much everybody's back in school now, even the colleges now back in session. But the teachers, I tell you, where would we be if our kids were going to an empty classroom? They wouldn't be going to an empty classroom.
1: No, they wouldn't.
0: We need our teachers. We need good teachers. And we want to identify those who go above and beyond with our Thank a Teacher.
1: That's right. And you can nominate a teacher by going to thecat.com/teachers, and they could win a classroom makeover. I mean, we're talking $5,000. It's pretty incredible, thanks to Donors Choose.
0: Again, that's thecat.com/teachers. 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

0: Zach Toppin, South of Sanity here on Cat 103.7 with Steve and Gina in the morning. I'm not sure where I am in the compass sometimes. You know what I'm saying?
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1: Shaboozy's good news, starting us off here on the At Work Show on this Tuesday. Chances of some storms popping up a little bit later this afternoon. 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

Ella Langley on Cat 103.7 as we hang out together here. Get through the workday. I'll bring along the music. 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

0: Blake Shelton here on your number one for New Country. 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

0: Carry On from Kenny Chesney here on your number one for new country here in Omaha. We are Cat 103.7. And this past weekend, some sad news out of the Kenny Chesney camp that his longtime manager that kind of really started out with Kenny, his name is Dale Morris. Not only did Dale help guide Kenny Chesney in management early on in his career, but he also helped out the mega group Alabama. Dale Morris passed away at the age of 89. You can keep up on all the country news that's happening out of Nashville and everywhere else. Just check out thecat.com. 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
3: 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And since last season, I came in eighth place. 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

0: Omaha's number one for new country from Luke Combs. It's Be By You here on Cat 103.7. Terry, you're out in Valley listening and wanted to hear some Kip Moore music, so we're going to get you beer money. Would that be all right?
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That's Josh Ross here on Cat 103.7, rolling continuous country to help get you through Tuesday at work. 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

0: It's Dustin Lynch here on Cat 103.7, your number one for new country here in Omaha. We're coming up this weekend. We're going to get you ready for some football. A Blur football tailgate. Tickets on the Tens weekend is going to be coming up. 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This is going to be for the Husker game coming up on Saturday, September 5th. 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Pretty easy, right? So we're going to kick this thing off with EJ Friday afternoon at 5:10 and go through Sunday night at 6:10. Yeah, pretty much every hour. I mean, the more you listen, the more chances you've got to win. 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
1: Omaha's number one for new country from John Party. 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OPS is back at it. Council Bluff's back at it. 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

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We're coming up at 12 o'clock. 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

Jason Aldean here in the Cat Country Cafe, where Terry's listening down in Shenandoah, fired a message into me, wanted to hear an early song from Blake Shelton. So we're going to get Austin on now, Cat 103.7. She left.

0: Cat 103.7's Cat Country Cafe is open here throughout the noon hour. It's all about your request and winning. Coming up in the next 10 minutes, we're going to play the Lunchbox Lyric Game. I've got a shot for you to grab two tickets to see the Monster Trucks of Monster Jam. They're going to be headed into Omaha at the CHI Center November 28th and 29th. I know tickets went on sale a little bit earlier this morning at Ticketmaster, but I got some freebies for you, and you can win them coming up on Cat 103.7.
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0: Silverado here in the Cat Country Cafe, where right now we're set to play the Lunchbox Lyric Game here and give you a chance to win two tickets to Monster Jam. They're coming in to the CHI Center here in Omaha, November 28th and 29th. Of course, Monster Jam, the most action-packed motorsports event on four wheels, the monster trucks. Man, always a great time with those. You can win these tickets if you know the right words to this Ella Langley song.
1: Just when I thought I got him to fall in love with Tennessee.
0: Gonna stop it right there. What's the next line of that Ella Langley song? Here it is, one more time for you.
1: Just when I thought I got him to fall in love with Tennessee.
0: What comes next? What's the lyric I'm looking for? Got it figured out? Bring your guess in right now. My number in the studio is 833-813-1037. You're the first in with the right words we're looking for. You could win two tickets to Monster Jam with Cat 103.7.

0: Dan and Shay with 10,000 Hours here in the Cat Country Cafes. We're hanging on a Tuesday afternoon and playing the Lunchbox Lyric Game with this Ella Langley song.
1: Just when I thought I got him to fall in love with Tennessee.
0: Stopping it right there and head to the phones at 833-813-1037 to get the right lyrics there to hopefully get yourself a couple of tickets to Monster Jam. The Monster Trucks are headed into Omaha at the CHI Center toward the end of November. So grabbing this phone line, ringing in. Who is this?
2: Tony.
0: Hey, Tony, what's going on, man?
2: Oh, not much. Just here at work.
0: Well, hey, thanks for listening to Cat 103.7 while you're working. How well do you know that Ella Langley song? Do you got the words we're looking for?
2: Yeah, I believe it's I Should Have Known Better Than to Take Him Back to Abilene.
0: Let's check it here.
1: I should have known better than to take him back to Abilene.
0: Abilene, yeah, you got it right, Tony. Great job, buddy. We're going to get you hooked up. We got two tickets for you to check out the Monster Trucks of Monster Jam. Going to be here at Omaha at the CHI Center November 28th and 29th.
2: Heck yeah, awesome.
0: We'll have another set of tickets to give away tomorrow about this same time. So if you didn't win today, like Tony did, come on back. 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

0: Omaha's number one for new country from Lainey Wilson. It's Phone Keys Wallet here on Cat 103.7. Lainey Wilson, Kenny Chesney, lots of other artists are going to be in Vegas next month to be at our iHeartRadio Music Festival, and you can be there too, along with $1,000 in spending cash. You're going to have a chance to text and win $1,000 in a little Vegas getaway coming up just after 1 o'clock here on Cat 103.7. 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

0: Your home of Ella Langley and Morgan Wallen is Cat 103.7. As Sean scored $1,000 in a Vegas getaway yesterday, do you have some words of wisdom?
1: If you're listening and on the fence about winning the contest, try it out. 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
0: That's true. We're going to give you a chance to win that $1,000 in a trip to Vegas coming up just after 1 o'clock here on Cat 103.7.

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0: It's Cole Swindell here this afternoon, and of course getting a little help there from Jody Messina. It's here on the At Work Show on Cat 103.7. My name is Hoss. Would love to get you hooked up with $1,000 and a trip to Vegas. A little weekend getaway to the iHeartRadio Music Festival next month. Kenny Chesney's going to be there, Lainey Wilson, and you. 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

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There is Luke Combs here on Cat 103.7, who's setting up his 2027 tour. Going to be up in Minneapolis, out in Denver. Certainly could make those, but a little closer. Going to be down in Kansas City at Arrowhead coming up in May. If you feel like a trek down I-29, could be a good one to check out. 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

Omaha's number one for new country from Tyler Hubbard. It is Land. Rolling continuous country that's got Party on the way. Cody Johnson's new one's coming up too, but now Morgan Wallen is here on Cat 103.7.

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1: 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I'm Haas, hanging out on this Tuesday afternoon, keeping an eye on the weather, talking about maybe a chance of a storm popping up here a little bit later this afternoon, and also looking forward to the I-Mom So Hard. 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

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I've been

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We are Cat 103.7, rolling continuous music. That includes Jason Aldean lined up here for you. But how about a throwback? 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

Jason Aldean and Carrie Underwood together this afternoon on your number one for New Country. 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

South of Sanity. There is Zach Topp's new song here on Cat 103.7. Rolling out music continuous for you here on a Tuesday afternoon from Kenny Chesney, Post Malone, Morgan Wallen, and now Josh Ross.

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In case you missed the breaking news announcements here this afternoon, Dolly Parton, of course, Country Music Hall of Famer, passed away today in Nashville at the age of 80. What a wonderful career she had, and this probably one of the final songs that she got to record in her career was with Omaha native Bells. This is Son of Jolene on Cat 103.7.

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0: Omaha's number one for new country from Dan and Shay. It's Say So here this afternoon on Cat 103.7's At Work Show. I'm Hoss. Here we are together. Now, coming up just after 5 this afternoon, that's going to be your next chance to text and win your way to Vegas, along with $1,000 in spending cash, to be at our iHeartRadio Music Festival next month. Kenny Chesney's going to be there, Lainey Wilson, Snoop Dogg, lots of artists are going to be there, and you can be in the middle of it all. We give you that keyword just after 5 o'clock, and you can text and win with Cat 103.7. 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

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We're looking ahead. I'll tell you, we're going to help you get through the workday with some great music from like Kane Brown. Got a throwback from Brooks and Dunn that's locked and loaded. But now, it's Blake Shelton's Honeybee here on your radio with Cat 103.7.

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My name's EJ. 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

0: 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Before we get to 4 o'clock, I'll treat you to Kenny Chesney, Morgan Wallen, and some George Burge. Hang on for that. 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

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So this Friday, the Nebraska State Fair kicks off. 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

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My name's EJ. Thanks for making Cat Country part of your afternoon. Coming by to hang out. 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

0: Kenny Chesney is on Cat 103.7. My name's EJ. You know, Kenny Chesney will be part of our iHeartRadio Music Festival out in Las Vegas, presented by Capital One, coming up September 18th and 19th. We give you three chances every workday to not only win a trip for two to Vegas, I'm talking airfare, hotel, tickets to the show, the whole match, but we also throw in $1,000 spending money because, I mean, you can't be in Vegas without a little cash in your pocket, right? 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

0: 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That is Lainey Wilson. That one's called Heart Like a Truck. How are you? 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

0: 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That one I saw over the weekend was already on the streaming services, so if you haven't seen Toy Story 5 yet, there's a great opportunity for you. I can't remember if it was on Netflix or Amazon Prime. I was bouncing around to both all weekend long, so if you have one or the other, just search for it. I'm sure you'll find it right there. We are right around the corner from the 5 o'clock stop to get your toes tapping on the ride home and possibly win you a trip for two to Vegas to our iHeartRadio Music Festival plus $1,000 spending cash. That's coming up just after 5. We'll get it kicked off with John Party next, but first we got to get a look at traffic on Cat 103.7.
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Before we get to 7 o'clock, I have Cody Johnson and Zach Top on the way for you. Hang on for that. 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

0: I'm Cody Johnson, and this is my song, Horseback. 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
1: 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Hotter than the red on a cattle brand. Cause she's a gold digger with a quick trigger. A cast iron skillet swinging lid flipper.